he has never seen. Lies too close, thinking he can possess it. Doesn't heed a father's warning and plummets into the sea. His father grieves, so everyone grieves. The story is immortalized in the boy's blood. A tale passed down with skin-delicate care through eternity.

another story. In it, a boy asks too many questions, lusts too much for more, dares to question his father's authority. He is banished from the skies, sent falling from the heavens, but he does not die. Instead, he is named ruler of all that is cruel, painful, and wretched within this world. No one grieves for this boy, as he is deemed the root of all.

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Children to question what they know and want more from their lives.

love, often this happens, is how the story is told. Five. This is the reason everyone weeps for Icarus. Six. It is also a reason why no tears were ever shed for Lucifer. The story is immortalized